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2: ABC News, I'm Wayne Cabot. We're awaiting White House confirmation on word from a senior U.S. official that Iran wants to return to the bargaining table tomorrow to negotiate terms to end the war. Graham Plattner has withdrawn his name from the main Senate race. Democrats planning a convention to find a replacement. President Trump has fired the three remaining members of the federal commission that supports local elections. Arizona Secretary of State Adrian Fontes.
3: It's irresponsible and dangerous because the Elections Assistance Commission represents bipartisan, integrity-filled elections. And getting rid of the commissioners really gets rid of that stability.
2: Border Czar Tom Homan says he's not going to comment on the fatal ICE-involved shooting in Houston. DHS claims a man tried to run down agents but has no video. So Houston police are doing their own investigation. Belgium, which beat the U.S. in the World Cup, is now also out. Spain beat him 2-1 in the quarterfinals. This is ABC News.
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6: Good afternoon, I'm Miles McKnight with KITI News. A boy was lifelined into Mary Bridge Children's Hospital after being struck by a car while riding an electric scooter. Police say that this happened in Centralia at the intersection of Roanoke Street and Ehlers Avenue. According to witnesses, the boy was not paying attention when he rode his scooter into the intersection in front of the car. Fortunately, emergency responders say that the juvenile is now in stable condition. In Packwood, the body of a man was found in the pond at the hydroelectric power plant on Powerhouse Road.
7: We ended up calling out our Swiftwater rescue team to come out there and get the individual out of the water.
6: Lewis County Sheriff's Field Operations Chief Rick Van Wyk tells us that details surrounding the man's death remain a mystery. No one was supposed to be there at the Packwood Hydroelectric Project, and there are no obvious signs of foul play.
7: There's nothing to show us something was suspicious initially at this time. It doesn't sound like there were any witnesses to this either.
6: The coroner's office has confirmed that the identity of the man was 59-year-old Robert Worth of Packwood, but the cause and manner of death are still under investigation. In the Chehalis River, a car was found partially submerged near Borse Park. The vehicle was pulled out of the river by a tow truck yesterday. Fortunately, no one was trapped in the car or in any danger. The car was empty. Police say that it appears that the driver fled the scene after crashing the vehicle into the river, and now officers are wanting to make contact with that person. Call the Centralia Police Department if you have any helpful information regarding this incident. This weekend,
8: 3, 2, 1, I'll see you in Portland.
9: Yeah!
6: The Seattle to Portland Bicycle Classic, also known as STP, gets rolling. An estimated 6,000 cyclists are going to pass through Lewis County tomorrow and Sunday. Centralia College serves as the official midpoint. When out driving, officials encourage you to be on the lookout for cyclists. 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We'll check sports and weather next.
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2: In KITI Sports, with the Seahawks up for sale, a new report shows that two front runners have surfaced in the bidding process. According to Front Office Sports, a group of investors led by Boston Celtics current and former owners and a group of investors led by a San Francisco 49ers minority owner are considered the two finalists in buying the Seahawks franchise. Earlier this year, after the Hawks won the Super Bowl, owner Jody Allen announced that she's selling the team, as requested in the will of her late brother, Paul Allen, who owned the team from 1997 until he passed away in 2018. In baseball, the Mariners start a new series at Tampa Bay today. They play the Rays at 4:10, our time. KITI Twin City Area weather forecast. Tonight, a low of 50 degrees. Tomorrow, partly sunny, 72. Sunday, sunny, 78. I'm Miles McKnight, and you're now up to date with KITI News.
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0: 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Clap for the Wolfman. The Guess Who. And they're back together and touring this summer. Matter of fact, going to wrap up their tour with a show at Climate Pledge Arena later on this summer.
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0: 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If you live in Rochester, Grand Mound, Maytown, or another area in unincorporated Thurston County, be advised there's a burn ban in effect. The burn restrictions are going to remain in place through at least mid-October there in Thurston County.
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It's been part of showbiz as far back as we can remember. 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
2: ABC News, I'm Wayne Cabot. The U.S. is demanding Iran declare the Strait of Hormuz is open as a condition for further talks, but Iran says that there are no plans to resume talks with the U.S. The U.S. does have a plan to end the war in Ukraine. Sanctions against Russian oil in Kyiv, Republican Senator Lindsey Graham.
3: Help President Trump end the war, stop buying cheap Russian oil and gas, then that's a winning combination.
2: More than 90 water rescues across Missouri today, from 6 to 12 inches of rain, and more is in the forecast. Graham Plattner now is officially withdrawn from the main U.S. Senate race. A man was nearly sucked out of a Ryanair flight when a window dislodged just after takeoff from Greece. His wife holding onto his feet for about 5 minutes to stop him from flying out the window. That passenger is now in intensive care in Greece and are trying to figure out exactly what happened. This is ABC News.
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0: FM 1420 KITI. It's all right. Huey Lewis in the news with Bobby Hart. You know, our Jeep, our 2012 Jeep Wrangler that we're giving away later on this summer, it's going to be on display at VJ's Builder Barn come Monday, all day on Monday, until 6 o'clock Monday evening. 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

0: 1420 KITI. You can't hurt love. It's Diana Ross, the Supremes, and Bobby Hart, 7 Noon. 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

0: 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Sleepy little town down around San Antone. 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

0: 100.5 FM, 1420 KITI, living for the city. Stevie Wonder and Bobby Hart. While the World Cup continues whittling down the contestants, started out with 48. We're now down to a 4 this weekend, and after tomorrow's action, we'll be down to the final 2 on the way to the finals. Coming up tomorrow afternoon at 2 o'clock, Norway and England meet up. And then at 6 o'clock, it's Argentina and Switzerland.
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Oz never gave nothing to the Tin Man that he didn't already have. It's America.

0: 100.5 FM, 1420 KITA. Nave Clark 5 and Bobby Hart. Well, the Midsummer Classic is coming up here next week. Major League Baseball All-Star Game. It's in Philadelphia this year, and it's coming up Tuesday night. Fox Television has the game this year.
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2: ABC News, I'm Wayne Cabot. Iran is set to attend talks tomorrow in Oman, but it's unclear if the U.S. will be there, demanding instead that Iran publicly declare the Strait of Hormuz is open.
3: Iran and the U.S. are trying once again to work out a deal, but a U.S. official added that President Trump has said if Iran keeps on shooting its ships or if they engage in any other hostile act, then we're going to hit them back.
2: ABC Chief Global Affairs Correspondent Martha Raddatz. President Trump has fired the three remaining members of the Federal Election Assistance Commission. They're involved in supporting local elections. One of the fired commissioners, Benjamin Hovland, tells ABC the decision will lead to less support and less confidence for U.S. elections. More than 90 water rescues today from rising floodwaters in Missouri. Meta disabling a new AI feature that allows anyone to take publicly posted images and alter them. SAG-AFTRA and those in Hollywood complained. This is ABC News.
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0: KITI AM and FM, welcome to the Night Shift with Bobby Jackson as we escort you into another weekend here in Southwest Washington. We've got music this hour from Eric Clapton, Ann Murray, The Doors, and more. Thanks for tuning in to AM 1420 and FM 92.9 as we sail into the night with classics for you. We've got a few folks who want to have a word with you. Then we'll be back with music from Fleetwood Mac on the other side on KITI.
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0: KITI with music from Buddy Holly and the Crickets. Bobby J here with you as we take a look at the weather, calling for mostly cloudy skies with lows in the upper 40s. For Saturday, we're expecting partly sunny skies and highs near 72. Saturday night, look for mostly clear skies and lows again in the upper 40s. And for Sunday, we're looking for sunny skies and highs in the upper 70s. Hey, the night shift's still working, just taking a quick break.
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You got to sign up to win, folks. So good luck to you from your friends at Live 95 and KITI. 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

0: That's the Stones on KITI. Bobby J with you on this Friday edition of The Night Shift. We've got music coming from The Temptations after the break, so stay with us.
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2: ABC News, I'm Wayne Cabot. More than 150 campers have been rescued from raging floodwaters by the National Guard, flying helicopters into the flood zone of Iron County, Missouri. The U.S. is demanding Iran publicly declare

0: It will stop attacking ships in the Strait of Hormuz and fully reopen the strait, or the U.S. will resume its bombing campaign. Maine Democrats have announced a convention will happen in 2 weeks, just ahead of a legal deadline to replace Senate candidate Graham Platner, who officially dropped out today. State Party Chairman Charlie Dingman.
1: We are announcing that we will hold our nominating convention on Saturday, July 25, where delegates from each of Maine's 16 counties will vote for our new nominee.
0: He promises transparency. Taylor Swift paid the city of New York to cover the expenses for her wedding, paying $160,000 to the Big Apple, says Mayor Zoran Mamdani. This is ABC News.
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That's music from Carl Carlton. And before that, you heard from Neil Diamond. You're settling into the night with Bobby J. Here's Los Lobos as The Night Shift continues right here, KITI.

0: AM 1420 and FM 92.9 KITI with music from the Beatles. Let's take a look at the weather. Calling for mostly cloudy skies with lows in the upper 40s. For Saturday, we're expecting partly sunny skies and highs near 72. Saturday night, look for mostly clear skies with lows again in the upper 40s. And for Sunday, we're looking for sunny skies and highs in the upper 70s. Hey, it's time to keep the boss happy for a minute. Back in a few on KITI.
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0: 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Here's a little night shift observation for you. You know you're getting older when there comes the day when I'll just sit down for a minute. Becomes a dangerous situation. I'm already there, folks. Back after these messages, so don't go away.
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2: ABC News, I'm Wayne Cabot. President Trump threatening Iran with thousands of missiles after open calls for his killing at the Ayatollah's funeral. Trump border czar Tom Homan says he's not going to comment after ICE agents killed a man that they say weaponized his vehicle toward them in Houston.
3: We're going to hold our officers to high standard, but we got to wait for the investigation to play out, because who knows, is there body cam footage? Is there cell phone videos?
2: DHS says it has no body cam video. Houston Mayor John Whitmire wants to know why.
4: I was in the legislature when we passed legislation to require body cameras. There was some resistance. Most police officers will tell you today it's their best friend.
2: Three men inside of a van who witnessed the fatal shooting said the officer was never threatened. Apple suing OpenAI for allegedly stealing trade secrets as it tries to build its own hardware for ChatGPT. This is ABC News.
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0: You're listening to the station that plays the classics every time you tune in. That's KITI. Let's get the latest weather for you. Calling for mostly cloudy skies with lows in the upper 40s. For Saturday, we're expecting partly sunny skies and highs near 72. Saturday night, look for mostly clear skies and lows again in the upper 40s. And for Sunday, we're looking for sunny skies and highs in the upper 70s. The following messages have been approved by the management. The Jackson 5 are on the way, so stay with us.
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0: 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Three Rivers Care on Alexander Street in Centralia, Roxy's Big Bottom Roadhouse in Randall, Napa Vine Ace Hardware, I-5 Landscape Supply on Bond Road in Napa Vine, and Flyways throughout Centralia and Chehalis. 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
1: The continent of Atlantis was an island which lay before the Great Flood in the area we now call the Atlantic Ocean. So great an area of land that from her western shores, those beautiful sailors journeyed to the south and the North Americas with ease, in their ships with painted sails. To the east, Africa was her neighbor, across a short strait of sea miles. The great Egyptian age is but a remnant of the Atlantean culture. The antediluvian kings colonized the world. All the gods who play in the mythological dramas, in all legends from all lands, were from fair Atlantis. Knowing her fate, Atlantis sent out ships to all corners of the earth. On board were the 12. The poet, the physician, the farmer, the scientist, the magician, and the other so-called gods of our legends, though gods they were. And as the elders of our time choose to remain blind, let us rejoice and let us sing and dance

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2: ABC News, I'm Wayne Cabot. More than 150 campers have been rescued from raging floodwaters by the National Guard, flying helicopters into the flood zone of Iron County, Missouri. The U.S. is demanding Iran publicly declare it will stop attacking ships in the Strait of Hormuz and fully reopen the strait, or the U.S. will resume its bombing campaign. Maine Democrats have announced a convention will happen in 2 weeks, just ahead of a legal deadline to replace Senate candidate Graham Platner, who officially dropped out today, State Party Chairman Charlie Dingman.
3: We are announcing that we will hold our nominating convention on Saturday, July 25, where delegates from each of Maine's 16 counties will vote for our new nominee.
2: He promises transparency. Taylor Swift paid the city of New York to cover the expenses for her wedding, paying $160,000 to the Big Apple, says Mayor Zoran Mamdani. This is ABC News.
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Bobby Jackson here with you on the night shift, and that's music from The Temptations. 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

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Let's take a look at the weather. Calling for mostly cloudy skies with lows in the upper 40s. For Saturday, we're expecting partly sunny skies and highs near 72. Saturday night, look for mostly clear skies and lows again in the upper 40s. And for Sunday, we're looking for sunny skies and highs in the upper 70s. Music continues now with a classic from B.J. Thomas on the night shift, KITI.

0: That's Paul Simon on KITI. Here's another night shift observation for you. In Washington, we don't cancel plans because it's raining. We'd never leave the house. More bills to pay, but we're coming back with Supertramp. Stay with us.
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That's the Rolling Stones on KITI. Somewhere out there is the future owner of our 2012 6-speed Jeep Wrangler. They just may not know it yet. 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

That's music from T-Rex on KITI, and that wraps up this edition of The Night Shift for a Friday. I hope you enjoyed the evening with us. We've got more great music coming your way. Bobby J signing off, but I'll be back Monday night with more classics for you to enjoy. 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
2: ABC News, I'm Wayne Cabot. President Trump threatening Iran with thousands of missiles after open calls for his killing at the Ayatollah's funeral. Trump border czar Tom Homan says he's not going to comment after ICE agents killed a man that they say weaponized his vehicle toward them in Houston.
3: We're going to hold our officers to high standard, but we got to wait for the investigation to play out, because who knows, is there body cam footage? Is there cell phone videos?
2: DHS says it has no body cam video. Houston Mayor John Whitmire wants to know why.
4: I was in the legislature when we passed legislation to require body cameras. There was some resistance. Most police officers will tell you today it's their best friend.
2: Three men inside of a van who witnessed the fatal shooting said the officer was never threatened. Apple suing OpenAI for allegedly stealing trade secrets as it tries to build its own hardware for ChatGPT. This is ABC News.
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2: ABC News, I'm Wayne Cabot. More than 150 campers have been rescued from raging floodwaters by the National Guard, flying helicopters into the flood zone of Iron County, Missouri. The U.S. is demanding Iran publicly declare it will stop attacking ships in the Strait of Hormuz and fully reopen the strait, or the U.S. will resume its bombing campaign. Maine Democrats have announced a convention will happen in 2 weeks, just ahead of a legal deadline to replace Senate candidate Graham Platner, who officially dropped out today, State Party Chairman Charlie Dingman.
3: We are announcing that we will hold our nominating convention on Saturday, July 25, where delegates from each of Maine's 16 counties will vote for our new nominee.
2: He promises transparency. Taylor Swift paid the city of New York to cover the expenses for her wedding, paying $160,000 to the Big Apple, says Mayor Zoran Mamdani. This is ABC News.
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2: ABC News, I'm Wayne Cabot. President Trump threatening Iran with thousands of missiles after open calls for his killing at the Ayatollah's funeral. Trump border czar Tom Homan says he's not going to comment after ICE agents killed a man that they say weaponized his vehicle toward them in Houston.
3: We're going to hold our officers to high standards.

0: better. But we got to wait for the investigation to play out, because who knows? Is there body cam footage? Is there cell phone videos?
1: DHS says it has no body cam video. Houston Mayor John Whitmire wants to know why.
2: I was in the legislature when we passed legislation to require body cameras. There was some resistance. Most police officers will tell you today is their best friend.
1: Three men inside of a van who witnessed the fatal shooting said the officer was never threatened. Apple, suing OpenAI for allegedly stealing trade secrets as it tries to build its own hardware for ChatGPT. This is ABC News.
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2: ABC News, I'm Wayne Cabot. More than 150 campers have been rescued from raging floodwaters by the National Guard, flying helicopters into the flood zone of Iron County, Missouri. The U.S. is demanding Iran publicly declare it will stop attacking ships in the Strait of Hormuz and fully reopen the strait, or the U.S. will resume its bombing campaign. Maine Democrats have announced a convention will happen in 2 weeks, just ahead of a legal deadline to replace Senate candidate Graham Plattner, who officially dropped out today, State Party Chairman Charlie Dingman.
3: We are announcing that we will hold our nominating convention on Saturday, July 25, where delegates from each of Maine's 16 counties will vote for our new nominee.
2: He promises transparency. Taylor Swift paid the city of New York to cover the expenses for her wedding, paying $160,000 to the Big Apple, says Mayor Zoran Mamdani. This is ABC News.
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2: ABC News, I'm Brian Clark. Heavy rain Friday led to flooding in Missouri, where more than 200 children and staff had to be evacuated from a summer camp by helicopter. ABC's Morgan Norwood has details on other rescues.
3: First responders performing more than 90 water rescues, helping campers and residents stranded in trees by the rising waters. At one campsite in Reynolds County, officials say they rescued a group of at least 10 people that fell into the water when a building collapsed.
2: Apple has sued OpenAI in federal court in California, alleging trade secret theft and breach of contract, and alleges that the activities were directed by OpenAI senior leadership. The U.S. and Iran set to resume technical talks today over the future of Iran's nuclear program, even as President Trump said overnight that 1,000 missiles are locked and loaded on Iran if it tried to assassinate him after open calls for Trump's killing at the six-day funeral of Iran's supreme leader. This is ABC News.
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2: ABC News, I'm Brian Clark. Authorities in Houston want answers about the fatal ICE shooting of Lorenzo Salgado Arujo. Mayor John Whitmire wants to know why DHS agents were not wearing body cameras during the incident.
3: I was in the legislature when we passed legislation to require body cameras. There was some resistance. Most police officers will tell you today it's their best friend.
2: The Department of Homeland Security has said that Salgado Arujo was not the man they were looking for and that the shooting is under investigation. The U.S. and Iran are set to resume technical talks over the future of Iran's nuclear program, even as President Trump said overnight that 1,000 missiles are locked and loaded on Iran if it tried to assassinate him. Meta says it's taken down a feature that allowed users to use AI to alter anyone's publicly posted images. That's after criticism from groups, including the SAG-AFTRA Entertainment Union. This is ABC News.
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0: That's the Guess Who here on KITI. I'm Matt Channon, checking in up and at 'em bright and early. Thanks for being tuned in as we enjoy this summer weekend. And weather today allows you to do just about anything throughout Southwest Washington. Partly sunny and a temperature in the mid-70s. Sunny upper 70s tomorrow, sunny mid-80s to kickstart the week Monday and Tuesday.
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5: ABC News, I'm Brian Clark. The U.S. and Iran are set to continue technical talks, even though the countries traded fire all week, says ABC's Selena Wang.
6: The U.S. hitting more than 170 targets in Iran over 2 days. That was in response to Iran attacking commercial ships in the Strait of Hormuz. And we're now learning from a senior U.S. official that the Iranians privately told Trump's advisors that they, quote, screwed up and made a mistake in shooting at those ships in the Strait, and that they said

0: Let's keep talking.
1: The bipartisan bill intended to lower housing costs became law 10 days after it was passed by Congress. That's how long it takes for a bill to become law without the president's signature. President Trump did not sign this bill in protest for Congress not passing his voter ID bill. Apple accused OpenAI of stealing trade secrets in a federal lawsuit filed in California. And Martha Lillard died at 78. She was the last U.S. polio patient to be using an iron lung. This is ABC News.
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0: That's Peter Frampton on KITI. Saturday morning, 6:08. I'm Matt Channon. Thanks for hanging out. You know, there are a lot of options for things to do this weekend. Up in Tumwater, the annual Black Lake Regatta will be going on today and tomorrow. And if you're like, Matt, I don't know what that means. Yes. Hydroplanes racing around on Black Lake. Loud, but entertaining. So that's one option for you. 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

It's Fleetwood Mac here on KITI. Well, believe it or not, movie theaters are still open. I don't know when the last time you've been to one. But this weekend, the box office hit expected to be a live-action take on Disney's Moana. And here's Dr. Hook.

0: Cliff Noble and Company on KITI. It's 6:23, Twin Cities area weather. Should be able to do whatever you really want today. Under partly sunny skies, our temperature in the mid-70s. Now tomorrow, sunny and in the upper 70s. Getting warm, sunny mid-80s to start the week, Monday, Tuesday.
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1: John Lennon on KITI at 6:35. I'm Matt Shannon. Are you a good judge of character? I think I'm pretty decent. I can always tell when someone is lying. I mean, I can tell when they're standing, too, so multi-talented. And here's Jimmy Buffett.

0: That's Johnny Cash on KITI. And today, going on at the Southwest Washington Fair, the Centralia Fantasy Festival. This is an all-ages event. Think a Renaissance festival, basically. So, it's a world of imagination. You got live entertainment, music, storytelling, artisans, vendors, and a lot more. 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It's just kind of a nice community event. You're looking to do something for all ages, there's an option.
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We got our Jeep Wrangler today set up at Toledo's Market Fresh, part of the Cheese Days celebration. We'll have it there just after 8 o'clock. We'll check in on the scene after 9 o'clock.

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3: ABC News, I'm Brian Clark. Heavy rains in the Midwest triggered flooding in Missouri. Over 150 children and staff had to be rescued by a helicopter from a summer camp. 20 other people had to be rescued after the roof they were on collapsed into waters. The Pentagon Friday released dozens more files related to potential UFOs. ABC's Olivia Rubin has more from Washington.
4: In another instance, a service member reporting an object he said, quote, had flight characteristics unlike anything I'd seen in my 28 years of service. And while the videos definitely appear strange, there's no information here on what those objects actually are. Certainly no proof of alien life contained in these documents. The Pentagon says more files are coming.
3: Overnight, President Trump threatened Iran after calls for President Trump's death were seen and heard during the funeral for Iran's supreme leader. And Apple has sued OpenAI in federal court, saying the company is stealing its trade secrets. This is ABC News.
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0: That's the Eagles here on KITI. At 7:09, I'm playing the greatest hits of all time. My name's Matt Channon, and if you're an Eagles fan, those guys are so good, they don't necessarily go on tour. You go to them. You do it. They will perform at the Sphere in Las Vegas, that cutting-edge venue I keep hearing about. I've never been to it, but they added shows in the month of December. The pre-sale begins coming up on Wednesday, and then the official on-sale is Friday the 17th. You know, you can go to eagles.com for more if interested.
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0: Well, she's about a mover, the Sir Douglas Quintet at KITI. And moving around on bicycles this weekend, thousands right here in Lewis County. We are the halfway point for the STP, Seattle to Portland Bicycle Ride. If you've lived around here for any amount of time, you know what to expect. If you're new, well, Centralia College is the halfway point. And depending on what street you are by or attempting to drive on, thousands of cyclists to remember. So I would advise giving yourself extra time to get where you need to go. It might be the kind of thing where you know it takes 6 minutes and 30 seconds to get to the store from your house. May not be that way for today. I admire these people every year, you know. That's a long bicycle ride. Sweating and the bugs and potential of falling down and being exhausted, you know, that's off to them.
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G's here on KITI. Twin Cities area weather. Decent day. Partly sunny, mid-70s. Sunny upper 70s tomorrow. Sunny into the mid-80s Monday, Tuesday. And here's the Cornelius Brothers with Sister Rose on KITI.

0: with Wilson Pickett in the land of a thousand dances here at KITI. Well, today in Toledo, Cheese Days continues, a big parade at 11. But before all that, coming up just after 8 o'clock, actually, we will arrive at Toledo's Market Fresh with the Jeep Wrangler that we're giving away next month. Now, plenty will be going on right there at Market Fresh, including a barbecue at noon. Historically, it sells out. I mean, it's only $12.99. You know, that's a good deal. So you can get in on that. Enter to win our Jeep Wrangler. So much going on. Chris Marshall will be on the scene, checking in on the air right here.
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That's Johnny Rivers on KITI. A busy summer weekend in Southwest Washington. Today, tomorrow, in Tumwater on Black Lake, the Regatta hydroplane races. You know, Toledo's Cheese Days continue. You got the Centralia Fantasy Festival for all ages. Think Renaissance Fair. That's going on at the Southwest Washington Fairgrounds. And it's David Bowie with Young Americans on KITI.

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2: ABC News, I'm Brian Clark. The New York Times says several of its journalists were subpoenaed Friday by the Trump administration after they reported on new security concerns involving the new Air Force One jet. Lawyer for the Times said this should shock the conscience of any American who believes in the Constitution and press freedom. So far, there's been no response from the White House. Meta responded to critics after the debut of its new AI features, says ABC's Andrew Dimbert.
3: Just 3 days after unveiling new AI tools that could have turned public Instagram posts into AI-generated images and videos, Meta is now pulling the feature entirely after a wave of criticism from users, privacy advocates, and even the entertainment industry. Meta saying, in part, we've heard the feedback that this feature missed the mark, so it's no longer available.
2: Apple sued OpenAI in federal court in California, alleging ChatGPT's parent company stole its trade secrets. And the CDC says another American's been infected with Ebola while working in the DR Congo. This is ABC News.
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0: I mean, yeah, it's the same old song. Always sounds great from the Four Tops here on KITI. Saturday morning, July 11th. It's 8:07. I'm Matt Channon, and today we have our Jeep Wrangler on display right now at Toledo's Market Fresh. Of course, that's right in the heart of the Cheese Days celebration. Big parade today at 11. So when you're down there, check out the Jeep and enter the key right there at Toledo's Market Fresh, where they've got this barbecue that they do at noon every time. It's $12.99, tasty, and does sell out a lot of the time. So if you want to make sure you're in on that, get there early enough. So much will be going on that we'll get calls on location from Chris Marshall on the air just after 9 o'clock here at KITI.
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0: Matt Donovan here on KITI at 8:23 Twin Cities area weather. Today, you could pretty much do just about anything you want. Partly sunny in the mid-70s. Now tomorrow, sunny upper 70s. Then to kickstart the week, Monday, Tuesday, under sunny skies with temperatures in the 80s. 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But you guys do a lot more than that, right?
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Dire Straits, Walk of Life on KITI. Saturday morning at 8:36. I'm Matt Channon. Now, just yesterday, these guys issued a brand new 14-track studio album of stellar songs called Foreign Tongues. Here's a classic from the Rolling Stones on KITI.

0: That's Paul Simon on KITI at 8:42. Lots to do this weekend if you want. In theaters, you got a live-action take on Disney's Moana. In Toledo, the Cheese Day's celebration continues. 11 o'clock today, the big parade. Over at the Southwest Washington Fairgrounds, the Centralia Fantasy Festival. Think like a Renaissance fair. It's for all ages, performances, all that kind of stuff. In Tumwater, the Black Lake Regatta featuring a bunch of hydroplanes today and tomorrow. You also have the annual Seattle to Portland bicycle ride, and that does impact Lewis County just a bit as thousands of cyclists will descend upon the towns. You might need to allow yourself extra time to get where you got to go. The official halfway point is Centralia College. So, yeah, it's a busy summer weekend here in Lewis County.
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Steely Dan here on KITI at 8:52. I'm Matt Shannon, gotta go. Mr. AA, Alan Archer, is gonna take over here momentarily. He'll be checking in with Chris Marshall at Toledo's Market Fresh, part of the Cheese Days celebration going on. And I'll be back bright and early Monday morning if you want to join me. Leave you now with the 3 degrees on KITI.

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2: From ABC News, I'm Brian Clark. Democratic Congressman Ro Khanna of California says he's considering running for president in 2028 in part because of what he's experienced in the West Bank. He says he was detained by Israeli settlers on Thursday.
3: These hoodlums come in with machine guns, an M4, an American-made machine gun, and they detain us. They block off the road. And then they call the IDF, and the IDF is on their side, not on the side of the Americans.
2: The group was eventually allowed to pass. There's a vigil planned in Houston today for Lorenzo Salgado Araujo, who was shot and killed by ICE agents Thursday. Lawyers for his family say the government's version of events does not match witness accounts. The shooting is under investigation. He was not the target of the ICE investigation. The Justice Department says it's not targeting reporters, but is looking for people who leak classified information. It's after New York Times reporters were subpoenaed after they reported on security concerns around the new Air Force One. This is ABC News.

0: News.
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2: KITI 903 and AA. Al Archer checking in, and we're going to go straight to Chris Marshall, who's out at Toledo Market Fresh. What's going on out there? You know, we'll have to check in with him right after we do this first. Hold on 1 second. We'll be back to Chris momentarily.
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2: KITI, I think I did an Allen. That's what I call him when I do a mistake. I hung up on Chris Marshall, but he's back. Right, Chris?
6: I was not offended, Alan.
2: That's good. I'm glad.
6: Yeah. That's right. We got it all worked out, thankfully, because we are here at Toledo Cheese Days this morning. And, I can't wait to tell you all about it. There's so much going on all weekend long here in Toledo. The pancake breakfast is going until 10 this morning. There's a car and motorcycle show until 4 o'clock this afternoon. Library bake sale until 2. The Cheese Days parade is going on at 11 o'clock this morning, and that's just some of the stuff going on here today. I believe the car show is happening at the middle school. It is just jam-packed, and we are here at Toledo Market Fresh this morning, and that's where we'd love for you to swing by and say hi here at Toledo Market Fresh. Not only are we here, but we've also got our Jeep. We've got our 2012 Jeep Wrangler set up. You can check it out and, of course, get signed up for a lucky key right here at Toledo Market Fresh, who, by the way, coming up, they are doing a big barbecue. Now, this is known throughout the Toledo area as the barbecue to get on Cheese Days Saturday at noon. They got baby back ribs, potato salad, beans, corn on the cob, and rolls, all for just $12.99. You do want to get here right at noon or a little earlier because they're going to go until it's gone, and it will sell out fast. That is happening today here at Toledo Market Fresh, a proud sponsor of Toledo Cheese Days, as is the Glass Guy, your number one superhero for all your glass crack windshield replacement needs on North Hamilton Road in Chehalis. So much to do this morning. The weather is actually pretty nice. It's a little overcast right now in Toledo, but honestly, it's like temperature-wise, absolutely perfect. So come and check it out. Toledo Cheese Days going on all weekend long. It's Chris Marshall with KITI.
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TI with the greatest hits of all time, 912 on your Saturday morning. Why is it that Vitas Flytrap did the overnight shows and he was never tired on WKRP?

0: KITI with Brad Martin and Brown Eyed Girl. Now, there's more brown eyed girls, or more people with brown eyes than any other color in the world, actually. Hey, Chris Marshall's out at Toledo Cheese Days at Toledo Market Fresh, and I understand that you know the history of why it's called Cheese Days.
1: I do, as a matter of fact, and I researched, I looked high and low, and actually, I read the program, but it was actually very interesting. Toledo Cheese Days started in 1919 with the formation of the Cowlitz Valley Cheese Association's new cheese factory. They were pumping out like 800 pounds of cheese a day. They were making ice cream, and you had all of these farmers in the Toledo area that were bringing their milk to the Cowlitz Valley Cheese Association. And in honor of all of that, they started Cheese Days. And aside from a little blip during World War II when everything kind of got put on hold, they've been going strong ever since. So a big event every year here in Toledo, and a big event today, no doubt about it. The Pancake Breakfast is still underway. It's on until 10. The Car and Motorcycle Show until 4. And the Cheese Days Parade is coming up at 11 this morning. Now, KITI is here thanks in part to the Power Shop, who invites you to come to Toledo Cheese Days this weekend. And when it comes to your power equipment and lawnmowers and things like that, if you're looking to upgrade or for something new or repair, you got to make your first stop, the Power Shop off Harrison Avenue in Centralia. And big thanks to Walker Development and Landscape Supply. They've got everything you need if you're doing any landscape stuff around your house, rocks, bark, cedar shavings, you name it, they've got it. So you want to check out Walker Development and Landscape Supply before you decide on which route you're going to go. Now, as far as where we are today, we are right in front of the Toledo Market Fresh. We've got our 2012 Jeep Wrangler here. You can sign up for a lucky key. You can check out the Jeep as well. It's all happening this weekend in Toledo, Toledo Cheese Days. And this is Chris Marshall with KITI.
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0: 37 on a nice Saturday. AA Al Archer and Chris Marshall's out at Market Fresh, Toledo Market Fresh, where they have some baby back ribs coming up at noon, don't they?
1: Yes, indeed. The dancing is coming up tonight. The baby back ribs are coming up around noon today here at Toledo Market Fresh. Alan, they've got the barbecues warming up. They're about ready to get those ribs on there.
2: Yeah.
1: And this is one of those things that anyone around here knows. You got to be at Toledo Market Fresh for the barbecue lunch. 12 o'clock, it's $12.99. Baby back ribs, potato salad, macaroni salad, barbecue, baked beans, corn on the cob, rolls. And they're just going to sell it until it's gone. And when it's gone, it's gone. So, you don't want to miss out. Get here right around noon and take part in that. And a big thanks to Toledo Market Fresh for helping us to be here today. In fact, we are set up right in front of Toledo Market Fresh. We got our 2012 Jeep Wrangler with us. You can check that out. And, of course, you can get signed up to win a lucky key for it while you are here. We also want to thank Kettermall Funeral Homes in Winlock for helping us to be here today. When the time comes and you are in need of their service, they are going to make it as easy as possible for you. Kettermall Funeral Home in Winlock, big thanks to them for helping us to be here today. We want you to be here as well. There's so much going on throughout the day. There's the car show, there's the vendors, there's the dancing coming up tonight, the street dance, and of course the parade is on the way as well, so don't miss a second of it. We're right here smack dab in the middle of Toledo for Toledo Cheese Days. It's Chris Marshall with KITI.
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KITI with Jay and the Americans at 9:46 on your Saturday. A nice day today. Should reach high right around 74. Nice breeze coming through about 5 to keep us cool off a bit. And then tomorrow, Sunday, mostly sunny with a high of 77, low of 48. And right now you've got Three Dog Night out in the country, enjoying it.

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2: ABC News, I'm Chuck Sievertson. Memorial service going on for the Mexican citizen fatally shot by immigration officers in Houston this week. ICE claims he rammed an officer's vehicle during an attempted arrest and was shot in self-defense. But a lawyer for two witnesses is disputing that account. He's strongly considering running for president based on being detained by Israeli settlers this week in the West Bank, says Congressman Ro Khanna, California Democrat.
3: I saw the arrogance in the eyes of those settlers, 21 and 22-year-olds with guns, laughing that they had detained us. The arrogance of those young IDF soldiers that my tax dollars are funding, having no respect for the fact that they were detaining Americans.
2: An American humanitarian worker has been infected with Ebola in the Democratic Republic of the Congo. The bipartisan housing bill has become law today without President Trump's signature or veto. This is ABC News.
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5: KITI 1002 and AAL Nurture, you know, Chris Marshall, I went out, looked out the window in the sky, and it's like blinding me. It's so bright.
6: Yeah, looking up at the clouds?
5: Yeah.
6: Yeah. Yeah. It is definitely one of those days. But I'll tell you what, it's pretty nice. It's very pleasant outside. And, I mean, I'm thinking of the alternatives, either just dumping rain on us or so hot that you don't even want to get out of your air-conditioned car. So I'm going to take this overcast.
5: Exactly.
6: Yeah, it's actually perfect. And we love that for Toledo Cheese Days, which is where we are at this morning. We're in front of Toledo Market Fresh, right smack dab in the middle of it. We've got our 2012 Jeep Wrangler on site. You can come and check that out. And, of course, get signed up to win a lucky key for it while you're here. We've had a bunch of people do that already, and another hour to do that with us. But you can always sign up for a lucky key here at Toledo Market Fresh anytime. Just go inside. You're going to find that entry box inside. Also, when it comes to Market Fresh, let's not forget that coming up here at noon, they are going to have that big barbecue with baby back ribs and all the fixings, just $12.99. And it does go fast. They're going to sell it until it's gone, so you want to be here as close to noon as possible so that you don't miss out on that. The parade starts at 11 this morning. The tasting garden, so you got local beers, ciders, wines, and so much more. That's from 3 till 7. And then the dance party starts at 8 o'clock.

0: in the streets here in and around downtown Toledo. So come and check that out. And of course, we want to thank Market Fresh for helping us to be here today. We also want to thank the Glass Guy for helping us to be here at Toledo Cheese Days. 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And you're going to find them on North Hamilton Road in Chehalis. And we are right smack dab in the middle of Toledo for Cheese Days 2026. We would love to see you here this morning. It's Chris Marshall with KITI.
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0: KITI with Gallery, and nice to be with you at 10:11 on a Saturday. Double A, Al Archer behind the mic. Chris Marshall's out at Toledo Market Fresh, celebrating Toledo Days. I'll tell you all about it. We'll have Monterado here in just a few minutes. But get on out there. In fact, at noon, they start serving baby back ribs. Oh, one of my favorites. What I love about it, it's so messy. Yeah, I love that.
1: I beg

0: the greatest hits of all time. Dead 21 and Chris Marshall. I heard you had a run of people signed up for that 2012 Jeep Wrangler we're giving away.
1: We sure did, yeah, Alan. We had a whole bunch of people all crowding underneath the KITI tent. Not that they needed to be under the tent. It's just that this is the cool place to be, and everybody wants to be here. So that's where they were getting signed up for that 2012 Jeep Wrangler, which is absolutely amazing. Of course, we're giving it away next month. Still lots of time to get signed up for Lucky Keys entry locations throughout Southwest Washington, including here at Toledo Market Fresh, which is where we are. You can get signed up for that Lucky Key today. We're here until 11 o'clock with the Jeep. After 11, well, the Jeep won't be here, but you can still get signed up. We're going to have this entry box inside, and you can still get signed up to win a Lucky Key, which will hopefully start and drive home that 2012 Jeep Wrangler. This is all part of Toledo Cheese Days, at least as far as we are concerned today, and why we are here at Toledo Market Fresh, because of Toledo Cheese Days, with festivities going on all weekend long. The parade starts at 11 o'clock. The car show is going on right now. Tomorrow, there's a horseshoe tournament. Starts at 8 o'clock tomorrow morning. They've got the Toledo Lions Club beef barbecue starting at noon tomorrow. They're going to kind of wrap things up with a 22nd annual dessert auction tomorrow at 3. But today, you got the car show, the motorcycle show. You've got the parade at 11. You got the big barbecue here at Toledo Market Fresh, which starts at 12 o'clock. And we encourage you to come out and take part in all of this. And we are here thanks in part to The Power Shop, who is also inviting you to Toledo Cheese Days this weekend. When it comes to your power equipment, your lawnmowers, your weed eaters, your bushwhackers, whatever.

0: 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You're going to get great ideas. 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Big thanks to them for helping us to be in Toledo this morning, which is where you should be as well. 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

0: AITI with Betty Davis Eyes. That's Kim Carnes. AA Allen Archer, 1041, and Chris Marsh is out of Toledo Market Fresh tonight. I have to tell you a little story, Chris, because okay. I have some spots on a couple of my shirts are about chest high. And you know what they're from? Any guesses?
1: No.
0: Eating baby back ribs. I mean, I love the taste of them, but man, the way I eat them, I get sloppy, I guess.
1: You know, I understand, first of all. And second, I really want to thank you for bringing that up, because that just makes me think that if you're going to come out to Toledo Market Fresh today for the barbecue, bring along a bib or a poncho or something.
0: Good,
1: I mean, you want to keep your clothes clean. Don't be like Alan. Don't get that barbecue sauce all over yourself.
0: Thanks a lot, Chris.
1: You're welcome. You're going to want to just dive into that barbecue, however. Toledo Market Fresh here at noon, they're going to get their baby back ribs for sale. And for just $12.99, you can get some ribs, potato salad, or macaroni salad. There's barbecue baked beans, corn on the cob, and rolls as well. Again, just $12.99 for that amazing lunch. And once it's gone, it's gone. So get here at noon, and it will go fast. It does every year. So check that out here at Toledo Market Fresh. As you are out and about in Toledo for Toledo Cheese Days, of course, the car show and all the vendors are happening up at the middle school, the parade. Oh, we're counting down to the parade. The parade starts at 11 o'clock this morning, so we're less than 20 minutes away from that. And just fun activities going throughout the day. You can go to ToledoLionsClub.org and get all the details, get the full schedule and everything else you need to know about Toledo Cheese Days. But we encourage you to come out here today, and for a few more minutes, until about 11 o'clock, we are going to be here out in front of the Toledo Market Fresh. We've got the 2012 Jeep Wrangler that we're giving away. We've had a ton of people sign up to win lucky keys for that. You can do that right here, right now at Toledo Market Fresh. And we want

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2: ABC News, I'm Chuck Sievertson. A memorial service has wrapped up for the Mexican citizen fatally shot by immigration officers in Houston this week. ICE claims he rammed an officer's vehicle during an attempted arrest and was shot in self-defense. But a lawyer for two witnesses is disputing that account. At the service, Congressman Al Green, whose district includes parts of Houston.
3: I believe that there is an attempt to cover up what has happened, and we must stand up to prevent a cover-up.
2: Strongly considering running for president based on being detained by Israeli settlers this week in the West Bank, Congressman Ro Khanna, California Democrat.
4: I'm certainly probably the first American politician who's been detained by the IDF and Israeli settlers.
2: Khanna says when the Israeli military showed up, they were on the side of the settlers. The Pentagon's latest release of UFO files includes dozens of images, documents, and videos, but no explanations. This is ABC News.
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0: Brown Sugar by Rolling Stones on KITI with the greatest hits of all time. Glad to be here playing it for you, Alan Archer. And the weather today, well, not too bad. Up to around 74 for the high today. Nice breeze coming through about 5 this afternoon. And then tonight, partly cloudy, low right around 50. Tomorrow, 77 for the high, 48 for the low.
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Linda Ronstadt with Different Drum on KITI-AALR2. Are you ready for the Southwest Washington Fair? Well, if you haven't experienced it yet, maybe you're new to the area, it's coming up on August 11th through the 16th. The 6A event held at the Southwest Washington Fairgrounds, also known as the Lewis County

0: Fairgrounds on North National Avenue in Chehalis. Experience Chehalis. It's a major community gathering featuring carnival rides, live music, rodeos, exhibits, farm animals, food vendors, and daily entertainment for all ages. So coming up here in Chehalis, August 11th through the 16th.
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0: Basin, KIGI. Great to hear them again. Fun to hear them. Al Arts with you, and I want to remind you, coming up on Monday, the 13th, our Jeep Wrangler, our 2012 Jeep Wrangler that we're giving away. 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
2: ABC News, I'm Chuck Sievertson. Calls for an independent investigation into the shooting death by immigration police of a Mexican citizen in Houston. ICE claims he rammed an officer's vehicle during an attempted arrest, was shot in self-defense, but a lawyer for two witnesses disputes it. At today's memorial service, Congresswoman Sylvia Garcia.
3: It is all of us together, because quite frankly, what happened to Ms. Salgado happened to any one of us.
2: Strongly considering running for president based on being detained by Israeli settlers this week in the West Bank, Congressman Ro Khanna, California Democrat.
4: If you're unwilling to speak up against the genocide in Gaza, the apartheid in the West Bank, then you are morally compromised.
2: A bipartisan bill to make housing more affordable has become law today without President Trump's signature. Cleanup underway after 300 flood rescues in Missouri yesterday, say emergency officials. This is ABC News.
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0: Ozark Mountain Daredevils. But Jackie Blue on KITI. I'll lie with you. And it just sounds kind of funny, I know, kind of weird, but it's illegal now to eat them. But before 1918, most saw robins, you know, those red-chested birds in our yards, as a source of meat rather than as a living yard decoration. So what I'm saying is they used to eat them, but now it's illegal to eat robins. Would you ever want to eat one in the first place?
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0: Aquarius, let the sunshine in. I remember that song from my youth. Alan Archer with you on KITF, the greatest hits of all time. Nice day today, not too hot, not too cold, right around 74 for the high today. Nice breeze coming through about 5 this afternoon. And then tonight, partly cloudy, low right around 50. Tomorrow, mostly sunny sky, high right around 77, low right around 48.
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Al Archer with you, and a word of advice for you. Never trust an atom. No, never trust an atom. They always make things up. They make everything up. So, an atom. Watch out for them. Here's the Carpenters, KITI.

0: Hey, baby, they're playing our song. That's a Buckingham singing that on KITI. Greatest hits of all time. Al Archer with you. And you may have heard we're giving away a 2012 Jeep Wrangler later on this summer. And could be yours. You could sign up for a chance to win that lucky key. Lots of places to do that. And once you get that lucky key, then you go and you find out if it starts ignition or maybe opens the door. Well, we'll figure out which way it is. But, hey, if it does, you get to drive it home. So why not sign up and have a chance to win that? All summer long, we're going to have places for you to sign up. In fact, all those places are on our Live 95 sister station's website, live95.com. Whole list there. You can sign up once a day, every day until we give it away. But here's a few. 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
3: ABC News, I'm Chuck Severson. Strongly supported by both major parties, a bipartisan bill to make housing more affordable has become law today without President Trump's signature.
4: If he had vetoed it, we would have been able to override that veto.
3: Congresswoman Maxine Waters, California Democrat, says they'll be investing in public housing and creating of new opportunities for affordable housing. Calls for an independent investigation in the case of the Mexican citizen fatally shot by immigration officers in Houston this week. ICE claims he rammed an officer's vehicle, but a lawyer for two witnesses disputes that. Strongly considering running for president based on being detained by armed Israeli settlers this week in the West Bank, Congressman Ro Khanna, California Democrat, accusing Israel of genocide and apartheid.
5: We need a new moral direction in our party.
3: The Israeli military saying it responded to a report of civilians blocking a road, and soldiers showed up and cleared them away. This is ABC News.
6: Of all...
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0: Sir Duke, that's Stevie Wonder on KITI with the greatest hits of all time. Glad to have you along on the weekend. Double A, Alan Archer with you. And a nice day today. It's a nice summer day. 74 for the high today. Right around 5. That breeze coming through this afternoon. Low tonight, right around 50. And then tomorrow, Sunday, mostly sunny. High right around 77. A clear night with a low of 48. And then on Monday, look at it. Sunny sky. 84 for the high on Monday. And 50 for the low.
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0: Crazy Elephant. Give me some good loving. KITI with the greatest hits of all time. Alan Archer with you. Want to remind you about the Fantasy Festival going on this weekend at the Southwest Washington Fairgrounds. Welcomes guests of all ages to step into a world of imagination filled with live entertainment, music, storytelling, artisans, fantasy-inspired vendors, interactive activities, and unforgettable characters. The goal is to create an experience where families can make lasting memories together while supporting local businesses and celebrating our community. It's all happening today through tomorrow, 11 until 8 p.m., Southwest Washington Fairgrounds. Check it out. Have some fun.
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0: I dig rock and roll music. Peter, Paul, and Mary on KITI with the greatest hits of all time. Al Archer reminding you that primary election ballots going to be mailed out to more than 59,000 Lewis County voters. It's coming up on July 15th, Wednesday of next week. This year, the ballot envelope also has a different color. It's changed to a different color to better distinguish ballots between different counties. So in case you notice that, that's the answer to why.
1: This summer, KITI is giving away a Jeep Wrangler.
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0: 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Greatest hits of all time with Looking Glass. 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
2: ABC News, I'm Chuck Sievertson. Talks in Oman today with officials of that country and Iranian reps are winding down. No signs of an immediate breakthrough. U.S. Ambassador to Israel Mike Huckabee tells Fox News that Israeli intelligence tipped off the U.S. to a very specific plot to assassinate President Trump. His comment contradicted Trump, who told the New York Post that Israel came up with nothing when asked about the plot, first reported by the Wall Street Journal. Saying he was detained by armed Israeli settlers in the West Bank Thursday, blocking a road, Congressman Ro Khanna, California Democrat. He says it makes him seriously consider running for president, accusing Israel of genocide and apartheid.
3: We need a new moral direction in our party.
2: Israeli military saying it responded to a report of civilians blocking a road and soldiers showed up and cleared them away. An American humanitarian worker has been infected with Ebola in the Democratic Republic of the Congo. This is ABC News.
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0: Neil Diamond with Bad Blood on KITI. Glad to have you along on the weekend. Double A, Al Archer. 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
1: 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They're all getting rich at our expense. I stopped Congress from giving itself a pay raise. I'm fighting to ban members of Congress from trading stocks. I refuse corporate PAC money.

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0: Sock it to me, baby. Mitch Driver, Detroit Wheels, KITI. Partly cloudy tonight, low right around 50. And then tomorrow, Sunday, mostly sunny with a high right around 77. Nice breeze coming through, too, right around 6 in the afternoon. And then tomorrow night, clear sky, low right around 48. Monday, sunshine, high right around 84, low of 50. Enjoy it with the music from KITI.
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KITI giving away a 2012 Jeep Wrangler. Have you signed up for your chance to win that yet? Well, coming up, I'll tell you all kinds of places you can sign up for it. Maybe you'll win it. Maybe you'll be driving it home later on this summer. Someone's going to win it. We're giving it away. Here's a Guess Who on KITI.

0: California girls, that's the fabulous Beach Boys on KITI. Al Archer with you on the weekend. And in case you're wondering about the construction going on at Rush Road and Jackson Highway, that is construction for a new Amazon 1 million square foot fulfillment center right there close to I-5. Just the land itself costs $9.3 million from the Port of Chalice. It is projected to generate up to $2.4 million in annual county tax revenues to help support Lewis County infrastructure and community programs. So that's what that's all about, in case you see that while you're driving by I-5.
1: This summer, KITI is giving away a Jeep Wrangler.
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2: ABC News, I'm Chuck Sievertson. Israeli intelligence tipped off the U.S. to a very specific plot to assassinate President Trump, says U.S. Ambassador to Israel Mike Huckabee to Fox News. His comment contradicted Trump, who told the New York Post that Israel came up with nothing about the plot, first reported by the Wall Street Journal. Talks in Oman today with reps of Iran and Oman produced no news of a breakthrough. Congressman Ro Khanna says he's seriously thinking about running for president after the California Democrat was detained by armed Israeli settlers in the West Bank Thursday. And the Israeli military arrived and took the settlers' side.
3: If you're unwilling to speak up against the genocide in Gaza, the apartheid in the West Bank, then you are morally compromised.
2: The Israeli military says it responded to a report of civilians blocking a road and soldiers cleared them away. A runner was gored in the face during a bull run at Spain's San Fermín Festival today. This is ABC News.
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0: 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Can't be sure, but I think I love you. David Cassidy and the Partridge Family and Bobby Harden rolling in here this afternoon.
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0: 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Well, it's Toledo Cheese Days weekend. 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

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Silly love songs. Yeah, there's a lot of them. 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

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Head held high. There she goes. 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
2: ABC News, I'm Dave Packer. An effort to get talks between the U.S. and Iran back on track after days of attacks, but...
3: The president is issuing this new threat against Iran, posting that 1,000 missiles are locked and loaded and aimed at Iran, with thousands more to immediately follow if the Iranian government acts on its threat to assassinate or attempt to assassinate him. And he goes further, adding that orders have already been given and the U.S. military is ready, willing, and able to completely decimate and destroy all areas of Iran.
2: ABC's Selena Wang, U.S. Ambassador to Israel Mike Huckabee, telling Fox News that Israeli intelligence tipped off the U.S. to a very specific plot to assassinate President Trump. President Trump earlier said Israel came up with nothing. A landmark housing bill automatically became law at midnight, even after President Trump declined to sign it in protest of the Senate's inaction on a voting legislation that he's supporting. The bipartisan bill aims to increase the supply of affordable homes and bring down costs. This is ABC News.
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0: 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Yep, glance down at the gas gauge. Needles down on E. Jackson Brown, running on empty.
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0: 100.5 FM, 1420 KITI. Spill that wine. Eric Burden. You know that Jeep that we're giving away later on this summer, that 2012 Jeep Wrangler? Well, it's getting out and about, and we're going to have it on display at BJ's Builder Barn all day on Monday. 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

0: 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I am Bobby Hart. Well, the Midsummer Classic on tap, the baseball all-star game. 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